0: Super muzika za super ljude. Ovo je Super FM.
1: Now, here comes the music. Okay, all you need is some patience and

Harlem. I was just actually like thinking about my $50, all I had to survive in Harlem. I was like, what's the point, you know? Fuck you.

0: je Super FM.
1: Ladies and gentlemen, as you know, we have something special down here at Birdland this evening. A recording for Blue Note Records.